Split me where your eye won't hit me. Yes, I love you. I mean, I'd love to get to know you. Sometimes I say the stupid things.

Well, as you all know, we're from Glasgow, and occasionally, very occasionally, you get a good band from Edinburgh as well. And one of those good bands from Edinburgh is called the Fire Engines, and we're going to play one of their songs. This is called Get Up and Use Me.

mama, she got it sticking in the cameraman. 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And he's up there. What's that?

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You make me feel strong. 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Well, I can't imagine my life without you. Is it okay if I never want to?

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You keep me dry in the rain. Fishing for wishes as they jump on the line. You make me feel whole again. I can't imagine my life without you. Is it okay if I never want?

Oh, a passenger. He rides and he rides. He sees things from under glass. He looks through his window inside. He sees the things he knows are his. He sees the bright

0: Well, you know, you're a brilliant fellow.
1: Thank you, I am.
0: Drink up, Jim.
2: So, have you ever been out to L.A. lately?
0: No, not recently.
2: I went there. I had to rent a car and all.
0: Oh, really?
2: Yeah, and I got invited to Pia's house, Pia Zadora's house.
0: Really?
2: Yeah.
0: Was it nice?
2: Well, I didn't go.
0: Oh.
2: It would have been swell, though.
0: Shoot a guy.
2: It would have been elegant.
0: Elegant. Oh, wait. Look who's coming in now. Can you believe it?
2: I hear they dismantled Pick Fair.
0: They
2: did. It wasn't elegant enough.

Good to see you over there. Yeah. This is a song I wrote. I got really pissed off. I couldn't take drugs anymore. And my mind got blown. So I thought I'd just have to get high on you. Everybody wants to feel high. That ain't no damn crime. Everybody just wants to feel all right whenever they can get away with it. And I'm the same way. And I would never take back all those times I got stoned. And every time I stripped off my clothes. And I'm getting real high on you. Come on now, Andy.

She sat on the pavement as I pulled in the drive, wearing leopard skin velvet and shiny black eyes. She looks like a sleeper, said my wife at the time. She had curls like Delilah and a smile like the sun.

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And then I felt the luxury of her. I felt the luxury of her. I felt the luxury of her. I felt the luxury whispering, whispering. Now I try hard to tell things just like they is, how my life was a desert before she came in and wrecked it and ripped it and rubbed my nerves thin. How I like to see her little feet pad around the house, the way she curled up quietly on the couch. I can still see her in my mind that way now. Ah, but I felt the luxury of her. I felt the luxury of her. I felt the luxury of her. Well, time went by quickly and her confidence grew. And she wanted this and that and she wanted those too. And she wouldn't shut up. And one day I just blew up. Now she's in the hospital for the second time. Maybe she'll die. Maybe I'll cry. Therapists would say,

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She's a model to sport that I can't afford. Cause I'm a practical American from the Middle West, and I could piss on a grave while welcoming guests. If cold's what I am, I'm cold till the end. And I felt the luxury of her. I felt the luxury

I'm going to continue walking in the modern world, which justifies every egotistical perversion with scientific talk and new ways to walk. But I'll remember the religion she became to me, and the other person I could have been. So for now, I'll say so long.

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I felt a luxury. I felt a luxury. I felt the luxury.

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